said the military skeleton. Buy star bombs, said the upper class skeleton. Starve unmarried moms, said the Yahoo skeleton. Stop dirty art, said the right wing skeleton. Forget about your heart.

said the Gnostic skeleton. The human form's divine, said the moral majority skeleton. No, it's not, it's mine, said the Buddha skeleton. Compassion is wealth, said the corporate skeleton. It's bad for your health, said the old Christ skeleton. Care for the poor, said the Son of God skeleton. AIDS needs cure, said the homophobe skeleton. Gay folks suck, said the heritage policy skeleton. Blacks are out of luck.

macho skeleton, women in their place. Said the fundamentalist skeleton, increase the human race. Said the right to life skeleton, fetus has a soul. Said the pro-choice skeleton,

Said the downside skeleton, robots got my job. Said the tough on crime skeleton, tear gassed the mob. Said the governor skeleton, cut school lunch. Said the mayor skeleton, eat the budget crunch. Said the neocon skeleton, free markets the way. Said the savings and loan skeleton, make the state pay. Said the Chrysler skeleton, take

Said the NAFTA skeleton, get rich, free trade, said the Maquiladora skeleton, sweatshops, low paid. Rich cat skeleton said one world, high tech, said the underclass skeleton, get it in the neck, said the World Bank skeleton, cut down your trees, said the IMF skeleton, buy America.

said the Ayatollah skeleton. Die, right or die, said Joe Stalin's skeleton. That's no lie. Said the petrochemical skeleton. Roar, bombers, roar, said the psychedelic skeleton. Smoke a dinosaur, said Nancy's skeleton. Just say no, said the Rasta skeleton.

demagogue skeleton. Don't smoke pot, said the alcoholic skeleton. Let your liver rot, said the junkie skeleton. Can we get a fix, said the big brother skeleton. Jail the dirty pricks, said the mirror skeleton. Hey, good looking, said the electric chair skeleton. Hey, what's cooking?

show skeleton. Fuck you in the face, said the family values skeleton. My family values base, said the New York Times skeleton. That's not fit to print, said the CIA skeleton. Can't

said the network skeleton, believe my lies. Said the advertising skeleton, don't get wise. Said the media skeleton, believe you me. Said the couch potato skeleton, what, me worried?